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1: 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I enjoy my own company. Close the door. No trends to follow. No ghosts to chase.
0: Here in your little cocoon.

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